Can I stay with you maybe a couple days? He said, let me go and ask my wife. He come out of the house, I can see in his face.

faster than a speeding bullet. More powerful than a locomotive. 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Look.

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Fitness club now. Self-doubt. Fake eyelashes. Self-indulgence. 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
3: 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Adelante.
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5: Nancy's joining me because the message this evening is not my message, but ours. Despite our best efforts, shortages of marijuana are now being reported. From the early days of our administration, Nancy has been using marijuana on a daily basis, and her personal observations and efforts have given her such dramatic insights that I wanted her to share them with you

I was barely 6 years old when I first heard him sing. And somehow I knew from that moment on that it would be a lifetime thing. And I'd stand in front of a mirror day and night, and I'd listen to every one of his records, and I'd repeat every word and every note till I finally got it right. And I was determined that I'd wait for the day that I could stand and sing in front of an audience, and maybe someone would come up to me and say, "You know, you sound just like Elvis."

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Now you do what they told ya. Now you do what they told ya. Now you do what they told ya.

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